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day, Potts Farm was a place to go. 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Jack and Jim were a few good men. 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And all this small town, he said, she said. 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I'm tired of talking, man. Y'all ain't listening. Them old dirt

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3: 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Mix of sun and cloud for today with northeast winds, a high of 17. It's 13 Celsius, 55 Fahrenheit. MPs return from their summer break today with the economy and trade partnerships in center focus after the trade war with the U.S. dramatically escalated over the summer months. The Canadian press says the finance minister is poised to introduce a fresh bill to extend relief for the excise tax on fuel and has a fall budget in the works as well. Incumbent Leela Thomas has been reelected as chief of Walpole Island First Nation. Thomas secured her second term over the weekend, taking 504 of the 982 total votes cast for the chief. 12 councillors were also elected to serve alongside her. More than 3,500 people in Sarnia-Lambton are currently living with Alzheimer's disease or another form of dementia, a number that affects thousands of local family members and care partners. To mark World Alzheimer's Day today, the Alzheimer's Society of Sarnia-Lambton is inviting the public to attend a special flag-raising ceremony and community gathering. CEO Melanie Boak says the event kicks off at 11 at the Seaway Center Parquet Flag Court, located in Centennial Park at Lochiel Street.
4: There will be remarks from Alzheimer's Society staff, and as well, we're grateful that Dr. Blake Pearson will be joining us to speak about dementia prevention, brain health, and emerging therapies.
3: The local chapter of the Society provides programs, education, resources, and support to people living with dementia and their care partners throughout the county. 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And a traffic note, Lambton Line between Kimball Road and West River Road will be closed for the next several weeks starting today. The road is expected to remain closed until November 6th to accommodate bridge repairs. During construction, local traffic will be permitted between West River Road and Kimball Road, but there will be a full closure at the bridge with no through traffic permitted. Detours are posted. Mix of sun and cloud for today, a high of 17. Partly cloudy tonight, a low of 8. Mix of sun and cloud again tomorrow, a high of 17. Mix of sun and cloud Wednesday, slight chance of showers, a high of 20. It's 13 Celsius, 55 Fahrenheit.
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3: In sports, the Toronto Blue Jays kept their wild card hopes alive thanks to a 7-2 win over Texas. Toronto is still 3 games back of the White Sox in the wild card race after Chicago blanked the Tigers 8-0 in a rain-delayed game on Sunday. Houston is also 3 games back after falling to Atlanta 4-2. The Braves clinched the NL East title with the victory. Meanwhile, Jays starter Dylan Cease will miss his next start this Wednesday because of shoulder fatigue. In NFL action Sunday, Kansas City got by the Colts 33-30 in overtime. Deshaun Watson threw two touchdown passes as Cleveland rallied to get by Tampa Bay 23-19. Bears quarterback Caleb Williams left with a hamstring injury as Chicago lost 9-3 to the Minnesota Vikings, and the Packers kicked a 26-yard field goal in overtime to get by the Jets 20-17. The Toronto Tempo were blown out in their WNBA home finale Sunday, falling 106-69 to New York. And in NHL preseason action, Seattle doubled Calgary 4-2. I'm Stephanie Shabs.
7: Good morning. Great way to start the morning.
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1: Sarnia Lambton's Big Country weather.
2: Mix of sun and cloud today with winds out of the northeast, a high of 17. Partly cloudy tonight, northeast winds continuing, a low of 8. Mix of sun and cloud tomorrow, a high of 17. Mix of sun and cloud again Wednesday, slight chance of showers, a high of 20.
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10: I'm not ready. 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

0: Summertime. National Toy Hall of Fame. They have revealed the 12 finalists for the 2026 class.
1: That includes Bingo, Bop It, Care Bears, Mahjong, Monster High Dolls, the board game Mousetrap, Pokemon Trading Cards, Polly Pocket, The Slide, like an actual playground slide.
0: Oh, it's not in yet?
1: No, I guess not.
0: Oh my goodness.
1: The board game Sorry, Tickle Me Elmo, and Yahtzee.
0: Only one I haven't heard of is Monster High Dolls.
1: I don't really know those either, but...
0: No idea, but the other 11, certainly. Winners will be voted on by toy industry experts in public voting at museumofplay.org. Three of the 12 toys will wind up getting inducted, and they will be announced in November.
1: Now, Tickle Me Elmo was nominated last year as well, but it didn't make the cut. Because, yeah, only three are going to go in. And last year it was Battleship, Slime, and Trivial Pursuit.
0: Like slime.
1: Yes, just slime.
0: The former NASA researcher has invented a waterless toilet. And I love the name. You've heard of the iPhone. This is the iThrone.
1: She came up with the invention after realizing people without access to plumbing face a lot of the same challenges as astronauts. Now her toilet will serve around 20,000 households in remote places in Uganda, Panama, and the U.S.
0: It's really cool. iThrone. Love it. The toilet works by rapidly evaporating 95% of the water and human waste, which makes disposal safer in areas without sewage systems.
1: And the canned water brand Liquid Death is selling its first ever music streaming urn. Yeah, so even after you have passed away, the music will continue to taunt you.
0: It's called the Eternal Playlist Urn. They've teamed up with Spotify. There's a built-in Bluetooth speaker in the lid, so it plays music inside the urn.
1: Now, if you're thinking, hey, this sounds great, they only made 150 and they've already sold out for now. They made a humorous ad for it that says it's a serious upgrade for your post-life experience. Also cited a stat that claims music can reduce the odds of a haunting by 47%.
0: Oh, the price tag might affect this. It is not cheap. $495 American.
1: But I don't think urns are cheap anyway.
0: True.
1: So, yeah. Spotify then created a free eternal playlist generator to help you build your perfect playlist for the afterlife. It chooses songs based on your Spotify history and how you answer questions like, what's your eternal vibe?
0: I don't even know what my daily vibe is. It changes all the time. You don't have to wait to put your own ashes in it, though. You can dump a relative in there and play their favorite songs. Or if you're kind of vengeful, you can torture them with music you know they would hate.
1: That's revenge.
0: Till the end of time. The Eternal Playlist Urn is a thing.
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0: It is Mike and Cheryl. Good morning. Hope you had a fantastic weekend as we get going together for a Monday and looking for kind of a fallish vibe today. Maybe we got to get used to this. We're in hoodies today.
1: Oh, sweater weather.
0: Sweater weather. Right? And I think we're in for this for a while. 17 your high this afternoon. 14 right now. And hey, the Sting, they're off to a good start.
1: They beat Sault Ste. Marie 4-3 to open the season. So nice start for the Sting. They now hit the road, or continue the road trip, I guess. Headed up to Eastern Ontario this weekend.
0: Yeah, a four-game trip before they come home in early October. We'll give you more on that coming up. Steph in a few minutes with the SarniaNewsToday.ca and the top news headlines, too.
1: It's World Alzheimer's Day, and the Alzheimer's Society of Sarnia-Lambton is having a special flag-raising ceremony and community gathering today at 11 a.m.

0: Good morning. I'm Stephanie Chavs. Mix up sun and cloud today with a high of 17. It's 12 Celsius, 54 Fahrenheit. The economy and trade partnerships are expected to be the focus as members of Parliament return to the House of Commons. Today is the first day back on Parliament Hill for MPs following a three-month summer break. According to the Canadian Press, Government House Leader Stephen McKinnon has promised significant economic legislation will become the centerpiece of the fall sitting. To mark World Alzheimer's Day, the Alzheimer's Society of Sarnia-Lambton is hosting a public flag raising at Centennial Park. That's at 11 this morning. The event features guest speakers and the launch of a new community Alzheimer bench. 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And drivers in St. Clair Township, heads up for a major long-term closure starting this morning. Lambton Line will be closed in both directions between West River Road and Kimball Road for bridge repairs. The road is closed to all traffic, including emergency vehicles, straight through November 6th. You may want to plan an alternate route before you head out. Mix of sun and cloud today, a high of 17, partly cloudy tonight, a low of 8. It's 12 Celsius, 54 Fahrenheit.
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1: Mix of sun and cloud today with winds out of the northeast, a high of 17. Partly cloudy tonight, northeast winds continuing, a low of 8. Mix of sun and cloud tomorrow, a high of 17. Mix of sun and cloud again Wednesday, slight chance of showers, a high of 20.
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3: It's a day of scoop. Cameron Whitcomb was the big winner at the CCMA Awards. They were handed out Saturday night in Saskatoon. He took home three major trophies, including the night's biggest honor, Entertainer of the Year.
4: Yeah, what a night for him and the James Barker Band, too. They hosted and they took home Group or Duo of the Year and Fans' Choice also.
3: A big honor for Jess Moskaluk and Kelsey Kulik. They both found out during the award show that they'll be making their debut at the Grand Ole Opry later this fall.
4: Yeah, announced at the CCMA's, Moskaluk will perform at the Opry on the 29th of October, and then while Kulik's performance in the weekend, she was stunned with a personalized video invitation from Lainey Wilson to make her official Grand Ole Opry debut on November 21st.
3: During a recent show, Ella Langley told fans that she was left speechless by all of her CMA nominations.
4: And Ella just tied the record for the most nominations in a single year by a female artist.
5: Today there's this thing in country music called the CMA Awards. God has been so good to me. Has been just so, so good to me. I don't feel like I always deserve it, but I am so grateful that I've been given the opportunity to stand up here and sing songs that I love. And I get to write songs that mean something to me, and then I get to watch a crowd of people. It means something to them, and it means something to you, so thank you.
4: Ella has nominations for Entertainer of the Year, Female Vocalist of the Year, Album of the Year, and in several song and video categories, probably adding up to the dozens.
3: And Brad Paisley wrote and recorded a new song that was featured in the season 29 premiere of South Park.
4: I feel so old right now. Season 29?
3: Yeah. The episode aired last week and closed with a funeral scene featuring Brad's track called We Are South America.

0: So that is in reference to them changing the name of the show from South Park to South America, which is a nod to President U.S. President yeah. Trump's order renaming Lake Ontario to Lake America.
1: I love his sense of humor. It's fantastic. The episode followed a standoff between a child's e-bike gang and Randy-led cycling traditionalists of South Park. Still going. Hit up our website anytime for country music news. 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
2: 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I'm William Prince, and I'm proud to be a part of A Day to Listen in partnership with the Gord Downie and Chani Wenjack Fund. 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
5: It is Mike and Cheryl. Good Monday morning to you as the Big Breakfast continues right along as we get you going for the day. And thanks to all the votes that came in over the weekend at BigCountry1039.com with the big question of the day.
6: We were asking what was your favorite school subject, and 36% of you chose other.
5: I should have seen that coming if we added that other section to it. That was going to draw a lot of votes.
6: Well, because that included like phys ed, music, art,
5: yeah,
6: drama, all the fun classes.
5: We didn't add the fun classes, did we?
6: No.
5: Thanks for all the votes over the weekend today. Earlier in the show, we talked about the Toy Hall of Fame with the nominees, and a couple of board games could be going in. Yahtzee, and what was the other one? It was maybe going in this year.
6: Sorry,
5: you're right, yeah. And then a couple went in last year. With the other two that are on our survey today, we're asking, of the four that we've posted on our website, what's your favorite board game?
6: Yeah, you go to the shelf, and there's these four there. Which one are you picking to play? Is it Yahtzee, Trivial Pursuit, Sorry, or Battleship?
5: Got to pick one. I would love a rainy day to play all four of them. So of those four, what would you go to first? What's the better board game? It is the big question now at BigCountry1039.com.
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7: Mix of sun and cloud today with winds out of the northeast, a high of 17. Partly cloudy tonight, northeast winds continuing, a low of 8. Mix of sun and cloud tomorrow, a high of 17. Mix of sun and cloud again Wednesday, slight chance of showers, a high of 20.
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4: 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Mix of sun and cloud today with a high of 17. It's 12 Celsius, 54 Fahrenheit. Members of Parliament are back in Ottawa today following a dramatic summer marked by escalating trade tensions with the United States. According to the Canadian press, Prime Minister Mark Carney and the Liberal government plan to introduce major economic legislation this fall while navigating new U.S. tariff threats and expanding international trade partnerships. Meanwhile, the Prime Minister yesterday hosted the Norwegian Prime Minister on Parliament Hill to discuss Arctic security and energy cooperation. According to the Canadian press, the two NATO allies signed agreements on defense, space, and joint research as Canada seeks closer strategic and economic ties across Europe. Incumbent Leela Thomas will remain at the helm of Walpole Island First Nation. Thomas won Saturday's chief election with more than 50% of the total vote. Nearly 1,000 ballots were cast across the First Nation, with 12 councillors also earning seats on the new leadership team. A flag raising is planned in Sarnia this morning to mark World Alzheimer's Day. CEO Melanie Boak says the event kicks off at 11 this morning at the Seaway Centre Parquet Flag Court at Centennial Park.
5: It's a great way for our community to support our society and learn more about what we do and some preventative measures around Alzheimer's disease and dementia. We will also have coffee and special World Alzheimer's Day donuts provided by Global Donuts and Deli.
4: She says over 3,500 people in Sarnia Lambton are currently living with Alzheimer's disease or another form of dementia, a number that affects thousands of local family members and care partners. Sarnia is looking to honor those breaking down barriers for accessibility. Nominations for the 14th Annual Accessibility Awards cover categories like small and large business excellence, social services, and the Kevin Shank Legacy Award. 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And here's a heads up on a multi-week road closure starting today in St. Clair Township. Lambton Line will be closed between West River Road and East River Road for bridge maintenance. The full closure includes emergency vehicles and will remain in place through November 6th. You'll need to seek an alternate route through the area. Mix of sun and cloud today, a high of 17, partly cloudy tonight with a low of 8. Mix of sun and cloud tomorrow, high of 17. It's 12 Celsius, 54 Fahrenheit.
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4: In sports, the Toronto Blue Jays kept their wild card hopes alive thanks to a 7-2 win over Texas. Toronto is still 3 games back of the White Sox in the wild card race after Chicago blanked the Tigers 8-0 in a rain-delayed game on Sunday. Houston is also 3 games back after falling to Atlanta 4-2. The Braves clinched the NL East title with the victory. Meanwhile, Jays starter Dylan Cease will miss his next start this Wednesday because of shoulder fatigue. In NFL action Sunday, Kansas City got by the Colts 33-30 in overtime. Deshaun Watson threw two touchdown passes as Cleveland rallied to get by Tampa Bay 23-19. Bears quarterback Caleb Williams left with a hamstring injury as Chicago lost 9-3 to the Minnesota Vikings. And the Packers kicked a 26-yard field goal in overtime to get by the Jets 20-17. The Toronto Tempo were blown out in their WNBA home finale Sunday, falling 106-69 to New York. And in NHL preseason action, Seattle doubled Calgary 4-2. I'm Stephanie Shabs.
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1: Mix of sun and cloud today with winds out of the northeast, a high of 17. Partly cloudy tonight, northeast winds continuing, a low of 8. Mix of sun and cloud tomorrow, a high of 17. Mix of sun and cloud again Wednesday, slight chance of showers, a high of 20.
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9: Hi, it's Cordell with our feel-good stories of the day. Well, there's a football player in the news this week, an inspiration for never giving up on your dreams. A 48-year-old father of three just made his college football debut. Justin Buzzard is a defensive lineman for San Jose City College in California. He dreamed of playing back in the day, but injuries kept him from ever seeing the field. His oldest son encouraged him to give it a shot, so he enrolled in school to take some classes so he'd be eligible, and when there was an opening in the field, he put a lot of work in to try to be physically fit enough to play.
10: I feel good. I mean, I'm sore all the time. I hadn't hit anyone in a football game in 30 years, so that felt good to do. I mean, I'm just sprinting all the time, so my hamstrings are on fire. A lot of guys call me Mr. Buzzard. I just realized I can do this.
9: A 12-year-old girl is in the news. Her name is Sadie, and she says that she has rescued over 100 animals. Well, they're stuffed animals, and she's rescued them from secondhand stores. She cleans and repairs them by hand, and then she donates them to sick children or children who've been the victims of disaster, like household fires. She said she had the chance to hear stories from people who've been through terrible things like these and decided this is how she wanted to help. Well, according to stats, 2 out of every 1,000 people from Blythe are appearing in a major movie at the Toronto International Film Festival. That's roughly the population of Blythe, and the two in question are a mother and son. Blythe's Julie Sawchuk auditioned for the movie Being Human, about a disability rights pioneer. She didn't get the lead, but the filmmakers liked her enough to invite her into the cast, and her son Oliver ended up joining her. They spent about 7 weeks filming around Toronto, and when they learned about Julie's own story, it made such an impression on the filmmakers, they asked her to write and perform a monologue about the collision that changed her life. The movie had its world premiere at the film festival, and Julie was there for the gala. Ontario Constable Justin Christian was finally honored this week for his heroic effort last year. He arrived at a stabbing and found

0: A 27-year-old man with a badly injured arm and serious arterial bleeding. The man was terrified and afraid for his life, but the police officer stayed calm, reassured him that help was coming, and put a tourniquet on his arm that stopped the bleeding until paramedics were able to arrive. Because of his efforts, the man survived, and the CK police officer received a citation recognizing the part he played in saving his life. If you're a dog owner and somebody broke into your home, would your dog be a defender, or would he approach the stranger for playtime? A video's gone viral of an intruder breaking into a home in the San Diego area. The homeowner was able to watch what was happening via his phone, and he noted his dog's reaction.
1: We just watched it all happen from my phone. The dogs, like, we just want to make sure that they were safe. Nash was not the greatest guard dog. We thought that he was going to be barking at people, and he did the exact opposite.
0: In fact, on the video, Nash clearly goes and retrieves several of his toys to try to get the burglar to play with them.
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0: have to.
1: It is Mike and Cheryl. Hope you had a wonderful weekend. Good Monday morning to you. Looking for a pretty nice day around here, albeit a little cooler than we might be expecting and wanting, as it's the final full day of summer, but it's sweater weather today.
2: It is. I'm not used to it yet.
1: I'm not ready. Tomorrow, 8 p.m., that's when fall officially arrives. Love having you on, having us on at the workplace all day if you can, but there are some songs that really ruin your productivity.
2: Mm-hmm. I know a lot of times I'll listen to music when I'm trying to get focused and in the zone.
1: Right.
2: But certain songs, they're a little bit more distracting. We'll tell you which ones maybe you should be avoiding and explain why they're not so great for your productivity.
1: Top five on the list that's come out, they're country songs. About 15 minutes, we'll explain.

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1: Good morning. I'm Stephanie Shavs. Mix of sun and cloud for today, a high of 17. It's 12 Celsius, 54 Fahrenheit. MPs return to Ottawa today for the fall sitting of the House of Commons. It's set to be a busy season with the release of the federal budget, debate on legislation, and looming by-elections. Incumbent Leela Thomas has been re-elected as chief of Walpole Island First Nation. Thomas secured her second term Saturday, taking 504 of the 982 total votes. 12 councillors were also elected to serve alongside her. Time is running out to nominate a local champion for the 14th Annual Accessibility Awards in Sarnia. The city is recognizing businesses and individuals who go above and beyond for inclusivity. Submit your nomination online at sarnia.ca/accessibilityawards by September 30th. And Lambton Line between Kimball Road and West River Road will be closed for the next several weeks starting today. The road closure is expected to remain in effect until November 6th to accommodate bridge repairs. Detours are posted. Mix of sun and cloud today. High of 17, partly cloudy tonight, a low of 8. Mix of sun and cloud tomorrow, a high of 17. It's 12 Celsius, 54 Fahrenheit.
0: Fall would love to show off its brilliant color and crisp air ASAP, but fully understands that summer deserves its turn. 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
2: Mix of sun and cloud today with winds out of the northeast, a high of 17. Partly cloudy tonight, northeast winds continuing, a low of 8. Mix of sun and cloud tomorrow, a high of 17. Mix of sun and cloud again Wednesday, slight chance of showers, a high of 20.
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4: It's Mike and Cheryl. Good morning, and we're getting ready for our Monday work day, and we want you to be the most productive that you possibly can be.
5: Maybe put on some music. You know, a lot of times that can help you be more productive.
4: Sometimes.
5: However, you may want to avoid this song.
6: It was good to see.
5: A new study found that song, Smile, by Morgan Wallen, is the worst song for workplace productivity.
4: The study analyzed 100 most streamed songs, ranking them by tempo, loudness, and danceability. I really don't think that song fits either of those three categories.
5: No, definitely not. So the benchmark for ideal focus music is 120 BPM, beats per minute, minus 15 decibels, and a 50% danceability. So it needs to be catchy, but not too catchy.
4: So, despite its laid-back, reflective tone, that song, Smile, ranked the most distracting, landed at number 2, while another one from Morgan Wallen.
7: I never let my heart go all the way. Every time I try, I just hit the brakes.
4: Just in Case, and another country song, rounds out the top 5.
5: Hudson Westbrook took the number 5 spot with House Again.
8: The house you made a home is now just a house again.
4: And I don't know if this is surprising or not, Morgan Wallen appeared 10 times across the 98 ranked songs, the most prominent artist. I don't know if that's surprising or not.
5: I don't know. The first song I could see being distracting, but Just in Case isn't bad, and House Again, that's a good song.
4: So distracting because it's slower and you're thinking about it and maybe you're singing along or something?
5: Yeah, or you're really sort of taking in the lyrics. It doesn't really just fade into the background.
4: Mm-hmm.
5: But, I mean, that's good for the artist. You don't want your songs to fade into the background.
4: So that makes, what, 3 country songs in the top 5?
5: Yeah, three songs.
4: So what do you think? What would you add to this list? What distracts you? Whether it's at work, whether it's at home, or you're doing some chores. I guess, really, what song can you not get out of your head? Let us know. We'd love to hear some ideas.
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0: It's Mike and Cheryl. Good morning, and we are just a few minutes away from doing yet another very important draw around here, Cheryl.
1: Yeah, the big 10K giveaway. We are now into what? This is going to be the end of week four, right?
0: It's hard to keep track, I know. I don't know what day it is most of the day, most of the time, right?
1: But we'll be calling the winner of this past week coming up very soon, so maybe stay by your phone. You might want to pick up, even if there's an unknown caller calling in, because we're going to let one lucky person know that they are $1,000 richer.
0: Can confirm, is the end of week four in the big 10K giveaway. So far, Debbie, Michelle, and Wendy have won $1,000 in cash each. So we are not even halfway through this thing yet. There's still a lot of chances to win.
1: We've got 10 weeks, so that means we're now almost about halfway through. So make sure you keep listening for that cue to text. You can find those listening windows if you head over to our website right now.
0: Week four's draw, just a few minutes away.
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8: Mix of sun and cloud today with winds out of the northeast, a high of 17. Partly cloudy tonight, northeast winds continuing, a low of 8. Mix of sun and cloud tomorrow, a high of 17. Mix of sun and cloud again Wednesday, slight chance of showers, a high of 20.
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3: 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Mix of sun and cloud today with a high of 17. Right now, it's 12 Celsius, 54 Fahrenheit. The economy and trade partnerships are expected to be the focus as MPs return to the House of Commons today. It's the first day back on Parliament Hill for MPs following a three-month summer break. According to the Canadian Press, Government House Leader Stephen McKinnon has promised significant economic legislation will become the centerpiece of the fall sitting. What do you think should be the federal government's top priority? Tell us by voting in our daily poll at sarnianewstoday.ca. More than 3,500 people in Sarnia Lambton are currently living with Alzheimer's disease or another form of dementia, a number that affects thousands of local family members and care partners. To mark World Alzheimer's Day today, the Alzheimer's Society of Sarnia Lambton is inviting the public to attend a special flag-raising ceremony and community gathering. CEO Melanie Boak says it kicks off at 11 this morning at the Seaway Center Parkett Flag Court located at Centennial Park.
4: There will be remarks from Alzheimer's Society staff. And as well, we're grateful that Dr. Blake Pearson will be joining us to speak about dementia prevention, brain health, and emerging therapies.
3: The local chapter of the Society provides programs, education, resources, and support to people living with dementia and their care partners throughout Lambton County. Full details are posted on our website. The province's police watchdog is probing a shooting near a synagogue in Belleville. The Special Investigations Unit says a man is in hospital with life-threatening injuries and a police officer was injured by gunfire in the incident last night. No other details have been released. In a social media post, Premier Doug Ford says he is disgusted by the shooting that took place as Jewish community members gathered to mark Yom Kippur. Do you know a person or business making Sarnia more accessible? Make sure they get recognized. Nominations for the city's 14th Annual Accessibility Awards are open now through the end of September. Visit sarnia.ca/accessibilityawards to submit your nomination. And drivers in St. Clair Township heads up for a major long-term closure that begins today. Lambton Line closed in both directions between West River Road and East River Road for bridge repairs. The road is shut to all traffic. That includes emergency vehicles until November 6th. You may want to plan an alternate route before you head out. Mix of sun and cloud today, a high of 17, partly cloudy tonight, a low of 8. For tomorrow, mix of sun and cloud, again a high of 17. It's 12 Celsius, 54 Fahrenheit.
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3: In sports, the Toronto Blue Jays kept their wildcard hopes alive thanks to a 7-2 win over Texas. Toronto is still 3 games back of the White Sox in the wildcard race after Chicago blanked the Tigers 8-0 in a rain-delayed game on Sunday. Houston is also 3 games back after falling to Atlanta 4-2. The Braves clinched the NL East title with the victory. Meanwhile, Jays starter Dylan Cease will miss his next start this Wednesday because of shoulder fatigue. In NFL action Sunday, Kansas City got by the Colts 33-30 in overtime. Deshaun Watson threw 2 touchdown passes as Cleveland rallied to get by Tampa Bay 23-19. Bears quarterback Caleb Williams left with a hamstring injury as Chicago lost 9-3 to the Minnesota Vikings. And the Packers kicked a 26-yard field goal in overtime to get by the Jets 20-17. The Toronto Tempo were blown out in their WNBA home finale Sunday, falling 106-69 to New York. And in NHL preseason action, Seattle doubled Calgary 4-2. I'm Stephanie Shabs.
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1: Mix of sun and cloud today with winds out of the northeast, a high of 17. Partly cloudy tonight, northeast winds continuing, a low of 8. Mix of sun and cloud tomorrow, a high of 17. Mix of sun and cloud again Wednesday, slight chance of showers, a high of 20.
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8: It is Mike and Cheryl. Good Monday morning to you. Hope you had a wonderful weekend, and we are about to make somebody's Monday morning a whole lot better than your average Monday morning. It is our week 4 draw in the big 10K giveaway. So far, Debbie, Michelle, and Wendy are $1,000 richer, and we are about to add to that list right now.
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8: I hope we're not catching you at a bad time.
9: No, that's okay.
10: So, Tanya, have you been playing along with the Big 10K giveaway?
9: Yes, I have.
10: Have you been texting every time?
9: Pretty much every time.
8: Have you thought about what you would do in the wacky case you win the weekly prize?
9: Yes, I have. I want to buy an e-bike.
8: Tanya Zilich, you can go out and get the best e-bike you can find. You are the week 4 winner. You've got a grand.
9: Oh, my God. Thank you.
8: You're
9: That's
8: welcome.
9: Awesome.
8: You are welcome. $1,000 in cash, the weekly winner in the Big 10K giveaway. So you have our permission to get the best e-bike you can find out there, Tanya.
9: Okay, that'd be great.
10: So have you been shopping and looking online?
9: Yes, I have.
10: And so do you have one picked out yet, or?
9: Not yet. I told my husband if I win this, I'm getting one. See, he's telling me to wait.
10: Well, now you can stop.

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1: I can.
2: So do you have one right now, Tanya, or is this going to be your first e-bike?
1: This will be my first e-bike.
2: Incredible. Well, congratulations. Thanks for listening. Thanks for entering. And you've got $1,000 in cash. You know what? I haven't even looked up the price of an e-bike. I don't know if you'll have money left over.
1: No, I'll have to put some into it.
2: Okay. But this takes a big dent into it, doesn't it?
1: Yes, it does.
2: Tanya Zilich, our week 4 winner in the big 10K giveaway. We're happy for you, Tanya. You enjoy it.
1: Oh, I will. Thank you.

0: It is Mike and Cheryl. Good morning. Hope you had a wonderful weekend and a big old party out in Saskatoon. The annual CCMA Awards went down, and a great show, great performance, and we didn't do too bad predicting who won what on Saturday night.
1: Yeah, so we went through some of the biggest categories and made our predictions as to who we thought was going to win in each of the biggest categories. So how did we do, Mike?
0: Well, so don't take this as a gloat, Cheryl, but I got 4 out of 6 correct. And you did very well. You got 3 out of 6 correct. So to answer your question, I won.
1: You won.
0: I did better.
1: Can I gloat over the fact that I did call Cameron Whitcomb winning Entertainer of the Year?
0: You did. You got that one correct. I said Josh Ross. I had a feeling that Josh was going to take it. But you're right, Cameron Whitcomb. He had an amazing night.
1: Yeah, he also won for Male Artist of the Year as well. Now, Female Artist of the Year, you got that one right.
0: Yeah, so neither of us got male artists. You picked Josh.
1: Mm-hmm.
0: I picked Owen Rigling, so Cameron won that one. Female Artist of the Year, I picked Megan Patrick. She did take that one home, although you had a good guess in Madeline Merlot. Group or Duo of the Year, we both nailed that one with the James Barker Band. Mm-hmm. They had a busy night with hosting. Breakthrough Artist or Group of the Year, Sully Burroughs. We both got that one right.
1: Got that one right. But then Single of the Year, you went with Josh Ross, Hate How You Look, and I went with Options from Cameron Whitcomb. And it was Josh Ross winning that category. So that's what put you over the top.
0: I'll take it. 4 out of 6 for me, 3 out of 6 for you. And so what, you owe me lunch? Is that what's going on?
1: I don't think I ever agreed to that.
0: No, I don't think you did, bud. Hey, I try whenever I can. CCMA's this past weekend, a good time out in Saskatoon.

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2: Good morning. I'm Stephanie Shavs. Mix of sun and cloud for today, a high of 17. It's 12 Celsius, 54 Fahrenheit. MPs return to Ottawa today for the fall sitting of the House of Commons. It's set to be a busy season with the release of the federal budget, debate on legislation, and looming by-elections. Incumbent Leela Thomas has been re-elected as chief of Walpole Island First Nation. Thomas secured her second term Saturday, taking 504 of the 982 total votes. 12 councillors were also elected to serve alongside her. Time is running out to nominate a local champion for the 14th Annual Accessibility Awards in Sarnia. The city is recognizing businesses and individuals who go above and beyond for inclusivity. Submit your nomination online at sarnia.ca/accessibilityawards by September 30th. And Lambton Line between Kimball Road and West River Road will be closed for the next several weeks starting today. The road closure is expected to remain in effect until November 6th to accommodate bridge repairs. Detours are posted. Mix of sun and cloud today, high of 17, partly cloudy tonight, a low of 8. Mix of sun and cloud tomorrow, a high of 17. It's 12 Celsius, 54 Fahrenheit.
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2: It's week two of Can We Predict Football Better Than a Child? Something we started off last week having a bit of fun, and we brought your two nephews onto the show.
3: Mm-hmm. Austin and Patrick, they're 9, and they did pretty well. We had them just pick the Monday night game, and they're off to a 1-0 start so far.
2: I, thank you very much, got a 2-0 record. I was able to predict last night's Monday night football and this past Thursday night's tilt between the Bills and Lions. Correct. So I am 2-0. How'd you do, Cheryl?
3: I'm 0-2.
2: Okay. I just wanted you to say it. This past weekend, I caught up with my nephew, Parker, who is in grade 3, to see how he did predicting a couple of football games tonight and Thursday. Here's that conversation from the weekend.
4: Thanks for doing this, pal.
5: You're welcome.
4: All right. Let's see who can predict NFL football a little better. Do you like football?
5: Kind of.
4: Yeah? Because of your dad?
5: Probably.
4: Who's your team?
5: 49ers.
4: Yeah. Because of your dad, too?
5: Yep.
4: All right, so we're going to predict a couple of games. First of all, tonight, New York Giants, Los Angeles Rams. Who you got?
5: I think I'm doing Giants.
4: You do the Giants on the road tonight. Good pick. They're 1-0. See how you do. And to start off week 3, the Thursday nighter, Atlanta Falcons, Green Bay Packers. Who you got?
5: I think I'm doing Green Bay Packers.
4: You are? You're actually going with my team.
5: Just because they're okay and Falcons aren't that good.
4: Okay, I like that. I'll take it. I think this is the first time you've ever picked my team as well.
5: Well, they're still garbage.
4: They're still garbage. All right, I'll still take it. We'll see how you do. Thanks, pal.
5: Welcome.
2: I love that one. They're still garbage. I thought it was going
3: nice.
2: You.
3: I'm with you, Parker. The Packers are garbage. Although the Falcons, he's also correct there. They are looking terrible this season. They have some quarterback woes going on there.
2: Falcons are hot garbage. All right, Cheryl Johnstone, who you got tonight in the Monday Nighter?
3: I'm going to go with the Rams. I think they're going to bounce back after a rough start over in Australia.
2: Yeah, same. I think they're angry and they're desperate and they're hungry, so they're going to win tonight. So yeah, we're both on the Rams. Thursday night as we kick off week 3, the Falcons-Packers.
3: As much as it pains me as a Lions fan, I'm going to have to go with the Packers.
2: Bring it. Thank you.
3: Because the Falcons, as you said, they're hot garbage.
2: It's no surprise who I'm picking on Thursday to kick off
3: Packers,
2: week 3.
3: Yeah.
2: Packers by like 31.
3: It's like when I had to go with the Lions last Thursday, right? You know, you're a ride or die.
2: So my nephew Parker, thanks for him joining me on the weekend to be on the show. He's picking the Packers. He is picking the New York Giants. Can we predict football better than a child? Week 2.
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0: It is Mike and Cheryl. Good morning. Hope you're having a great start to your Monday and had a fantastic weekend. And I'm sure having a great start to her Monday is Tanya Zilich. Just a little while ago, just after 8 o'clock, we drew her name in the big 10K giveaway.
1: So she is $1,000 richer. And as you heard, she said she's going to put that towards an electric bike.
0: She wants that e-bike.
1: Yeah, those are all the rage these days. So Tanya, have fun on your new e-bike. And that means qualifying now underway for week 5 of the big 10K giveaway. You can find all those listening windows. They get posted up every single morning on our website. That's going to tell you sort of a 30-minute window as to when that cue to text is going to play.
0: That's right. Week 5 now underway. And don't forget, if you're a newsletter subscriber, you actually have a leg up in this contest too.
1: Yeah, so if you sign up for the newsletter, you would have gotten an email this morning in your inbox. Would have told you what that secret keyword is for this week. And there are certain times when the listening window is going to ask you to text in that special keyword instead of the keyword big. Mm-hmm. You do that, you get like a bonus entry in.
0: So far, Debbie, Michelle, Wendy, and now Tanya, $1,000 richer 4 weeks into the big 10K giveaway. You could be next on our list.
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9: Sarnia Lambton's Big Country Weather.
10: Mix of sun and cloud today with winds out of the northeast, a high of 17. Partly cloudy tonight, northeast winds continuing, a low of 8. Mix of sun and cloud tomorrow, a high of 17. Mix of sun and cloud again Wednesday, slight chance of showers, a high of 20.
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2: 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Mix of sun and cloud for today with a high of 17. It's 12 Celsius, 54 Fahrenheit. Members of Parliament are back in Ottawa today following a dramatic summer marked by escalating trade tensions with the United States. The Canadian Press says Prime Minister Mark Carney and the Liberal government plan to introduce major economic legislation this fall while navigating new U.S. tariff threats and expanding international trade partnerships. Ontario's Special Investigations Unit is looking into an exchange of gunfire between Belleville police and an individual near a local synagogue. The Canadian Press reports both the officer and the man were hospitalized following the Sunday evening shooting outside the synagogue during Yom Kippur services. Ontario Premier Doug Ford reacted to the incident in a social media post, saying he was disgusted by the shooting and expects all those responsible are arrested and prosecuted to the full extent of the law. A flag raising is planned later this morning in Sarnia to mark World Alzheimer's Day. The Alzheimer's Society of Sarnia Lambton CEO Melanie Boak says the event kicks off at 11 o'clock at the Seaway Centre Parquet Flag Court.
3: It's a great way for our community to support our society and learn more about what we do and some preventative measures around Alzheimer's disease and dementia. We will also have coffee and special World Alzheimer's Day donuts provided by Global Donuts and Deli.
2: She says more than 3,500 people in Sarnia Lambton are currently living with Alzheimer's disease or another form of dementia, a number that affects thousands of local family members and care patients. Meanwhile, this year's global campaign focuses directly on early diagnosis, highlighting that spotting the warning signs early, like memory loss, confusion, or mood changes, can unlock critical support and treatment options much sooner. And Sarnia is looking to honor those breaking down barriers for accessibility. Nominations for the 14th Annual Accessibility Awards cover categories like small and large business excellence, social services, and the Kevin Shank Legacy Award. 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A link is posted on our website. Mix of sun and cloud today with winds out of the northeast, a high of 17. Partly cloudy tonight, a low of 8. Mix of sun and cloud tomorrow, a high of 17. It's 12 Celsius, 54 Fahrenheit.
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2: In sports, the Toronto Blue Jays kept their wild card hopes alive thanks to a 7-2 win over Texas. Toronto is still 3 games back of the White Sox in the wild card race after Chicago blanked the Tigers 8-0 in a rain-delayed game on Sunday. Houston is also 3 games back after falling to Atlanta 4-2. The Braves clinched the NL East title with the victory. Meanwhile, Jays starter Dylan Cease will miss his next start this Wednesday because of shoulder fatigue. In NFL action Sunday, Kansas City got by the Colts 33-30 in overtime. Deshaun Watson threw 2 touchdown passes as Cleveland rallied to get by Tampa Bay 23-19. Bears quarterback Caleb Williams left with a hamstring injury as Chicago lost 9-3 to the Minnesota Vikings. And the Packers kicked a 26-yard field goal in overtime to get by the Jets 20-17. The Toronto Tempo were blown out in their WNBA home finale Sunday, falling 106-69 to New York. And in NHL preseason action, Seattle doubled Calgary 4-2. I'm Stephanie Shabs.
0: Big Country.

rock and roll. Where's it gone? But I hope like hell every now and again I blow across your mind like that summer wind. And you're holding on to 16 long as you can every time that it comes on.

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1: It's a day of scoop. Cameron Whitcomb was the big winner at the CCMA Awards. They were handed out Saturday night in Saskatoon. He took home three major trophies, including the night's biggest honor, Entertainer of the Year.
2: Yeah, what a night for him and the James Barker Band, too. They hosted and they took home Group or Duo of the Year and Fans' Choice also.
1: A big honor for Jess Moskaluk and Kelsey Kulik. They both found out during the award show that they'll be making their debut at the Grand Ole Opry later this fall.
2: Yeah, announced at the CCMA's, Moskaluk will perform at the Opry on the 29th of October, and then while Kulik's performance in the weekend, she was stunned with a personalized video invitation from Lainey Wilson to make her official Grand Ole Opry debut on November 21st.
1: During a recent show, Ella Langley told fans that she was left speechless by all of her CMA nominations.
2: And Ella just tied the record for the most nominations in a single year by a female artist.
3: Today there's this thing in country music called the CMA Awards. God has been so good to me. Has been just so, so good to me. I don't feel like I always deserve it, but I am so grateful that I've been given the opportunity to stand up here and sing songs that I love. And I get to write songs that mean something to me, and then I get to watch a crowd of people. It means something to them. And it means something to you, so thank you.
2: Ella has nominations for Entertainer of the Year, Female Vocalist of the Year, Album of the Year, and in several song and video categories, probably adding up to the dozens.
1: And Brad Paisley wrote and recorded a new song that was featured in the season 29 premiere of South Park.
2: I feel so old right now. Season 29?
1: Yeah. The episode aired last week and closed with a funeral scene featuring Brad's track called We Are South America.

0: So that is in reference to them changing the name of the show from South Park to South America, which is a nod to U.S. President yeah. Trump's order renaming Lake Ontario to Lake America.
1: I love his sense of humor. It's fantastic. The episode followed a standoff between a child's e-bike gang and Randy-led cycling traditionalists of South Park. Still going. Hit up our website anytime for country music news. 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
3: Mix of sun and cloud today with winds out of the northeast, a high of 17. Partly cloudy tonight, northeast winds continuing, a low of 8. Mix of sun and cloud tomorrow, a high of 17. Mix of sun and cloud again Wednesday, slight chance of showers, a high of 20.
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1: It is Mike and Cheryl, final few minutes of the Big Breakfast on this Monday. We hope you have a fantastic rest of your day, and I am assuming Tanya Zilich will have a fantastic day, and maybe a few days after this. She wins earlier on this morning.
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2: Yeah, which one is the better board game? Is it Yahtzee, Trivial Pursuit, Sorry, or Battleship?
1: Of those 4, let us know. 2 of those games went into the Toy Hall of Fame last year, and the other 2 maybe will go in this year. So of those 4, what do you think? 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
3: Hi, it's Cordell with our feel-good stories of the day. Well, there's a football player in the news this week, an inspiration for never giving up on your dreams. A 48-year-old father of three just made his college football debut. Justin Buzzard is a defensive lineman for San Jose City College in California. He dreamed of playing back in the day, but injuries kept him from ever seeing the field. His oldest son encouraged him to give it a shot, so he enrolled in school to take some classes so he'd be eligible, and when there was an opening in the field, he put a lot of work in to try to be physically fit enough to play.
4: I feel good. I mean, I'm sore all the time. I hadn't hit anyone in a football game in 30 years, so that felt good to do. I mean, I'm just sprinting all the time, so my hamstrings are on fire. A lot of guys call me Mr. Buzzard. I just realized I can do this.
3: A 12-year-old girl is in the news. Her name is Sadie, and she says that she has rescued over 100 animals. Well, they're stuffed animals, and she's rescued them from secondhand stores. She cleans and repairs them by hand, and then she donates them to sick children or children who've been the victims of disaster, like household fires. She said she had the chance to hear stories from people who've been through terrible things like these and decided this is how she wanted to help. Well, according to stats, 2 out of every 1,000 people from Blythe are appearing in a major movie at the Toronto International Film Festival. That's roughly the population of Blythe, and the two in question are a mother and son. Blythe's Julie Sawchuk auditioned for the movie Being Human, about a disability rights pioneer. She didn't get the lead, but the filmmakers liked her enough to invite her into the cast, and her son Oliver ended up joining her. They spent about 7 weeks filming around Toronto, and when they learned about Julie's own story, it made such an impression on the filmmakers, they asked her to write and perform a monologue about the collision that changed her life. The movie had its world premiere at the film festival, and Julie was there for the gala. Ontario Constable Justin Christian was finally honored this week for his heroic effort last year. He arrived at a stabbing and found a 27-year-old man with a badly injured arm and serious arterial bleeding. The man was terrified and afraid for his life, but the police officer stayed calm, reassured him that help was coming, and put a tourniquet on his arm that stopped the bleeding until paramedics were able to arrive. Because of his efforts, the man survived, and the CK police officer received a citation recognizing the part he played in saving his life. If you're a dog owner and somebody broke into your home, would your dog be a defender, or would he approach the stranger for playtime? A video's gone viral of an intruder breaking into a home in the San Diego area. The homeowner was able to watch what was happening via his phone, and he noted his dog's reaction.
5: We just watched it all happen from my phone. The dogs, like, we just want to make sure that they were safe. Nash was not the greatest guard dog. We thought that he was going to be barking at people, and he did the exact opposite.
3: In fact, on the video, Nash clearly goes and retrieves several of his toys to try to get the burglar to play with him.
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6: Weather. The weather.
7: Mix of sun and cloud today with winds out of the northeast, a high of 17. Partly cloudy tonight, northeast winds continuing, a low of 8. Mix of sun and cloud tomorrow, a high of 17. Mix of sun and cloud again Wednesday, slight chance of showers, a high of 20.
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3: Good morning. I'm Stephanie Shabs. The economy and trade partnerships are expected to be the focus as members of Parliament return to the House of Commons in Ottawa. Today is the first day back on Parliament Hill for MPs following a three-month summer break. To mark World Alzheimer Day, the Alzheimer Society Sarnia Lambton hosting a public flag raising at Centennial Park this morning. CEO Melanie Boak says it's a first for them.
4: We do different things different years, so this is actually the first year that we'll be raising a flag, so we're quite excited about that.
3: The event features guest speakers and the launch of a new community Alzheimer bench. Full details are posted on our website. 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And a major long-term closure started today in St. Clair Township. Lambton Line will be closed in both directions between West River Road and East River Road to allow for bridge repairs. The road is closed to all traffic, including emergency vehicles, straight through November 6th. Motorists are reminded to obey all road closed and detour signs. Mix of sun and cloud for today with winds out of the northeast, a high of 17. Partly cloudy tonight, northeast winds continuing, a low of 8.
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3: In sports, the Toronto Blue Jays kept their wild card hopes alive thanks to a 7-2 win over Texas. Toronto is still 3 games back of the White Sox in the wild card race after Chicago blanked the Tigers 8-0 in a rain-delayed game on Sunday. Houston is also 3 games back after falling to Atlanta 4-2. The Braves clinched the NL East title with the victory. Meanwhile, Jays starter Dylan Cease will miss his next start this Wednesday because of shoulder fatigue. In NFL action Sunday, Kansas City got by the Colts 33-30 in overtime. Deshaun Watson threw 2 touchdown passes as Cleveland rallied to get by Tampa Bay 23-19. Bears quarterback Caleb Williams left with a hamstring injury as Chicago lost 9-3 to the Minnesota Vikings. And the Packers kicked a 26-yard field goal in overtime to get by the Jets 20-17. The Toronto Tempo were blown out in their WNBA home finale Sunday, falling 106-69 to New York. And in NHL preseason action, Seattle doubled Calgary 4-2. I'm Stephanie Shabs.
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0: Sarnia Lambton's Big Country Weather.
1: Mix of sun and cloud today with winds out of the northeast, a high of 17. Partly cloudy tonight, northeast winds continuing, a low of 8. Mix of sun and cloud tomorrow, a high of 17. Mix of sun and cloud again Wednesday, slight chance of showers, a high of 20.
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2: Good morning. I'm Stephanie Shabbs. The economy and trade partnerships are expected to be the focus as members of Parliament return to the House of Commons in Ottawa. Today is the first day back on Parliament Hill for MPs following a three-month summer break. To mark World Alzheimer Day, the Alzheimer Society Sarnia Lampton hosting a public flag raising at Centennial Park this morning. CEO Melanie Boke says it's a first for them.
3: We do different things different years, so this is actually the first year that we'll be raising a flag, so we're quite excited about that.
2: The event features guest speakers and the launch of a new community Alzheimer bench. Full details are posted on our website. 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And a major long-term closure started today in St. Clair Township. Lampton Line will be closed in both directions between West River Road and East River Road to allow for bridge repairs. The road is closed to all traffic, including emergency vehicles, straight through November 6th. Motorists are reminded to obey all road closed and detour signs. Mix of sun and cloud for today with winds out of the northeast, a high of 17. Partly cloudy tonight, northeast winds continuing, a low of 8.
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2: In sports, the Toronto Blue Jays kept their wild card hopes alive thanks to a 7-2 win over Texas. Toronto is still three games back of the White Sox in the wild card race after Chicago blanked the Tigers 8-0 in a rain-delayed game on Sunday. Houston is also three games back after falling to Atlanta 4-2. The Braves clinched the NL East title with the victory. Meanwhile, Jays starter Dylan Cease will miss his next start this Wednesday because of shoulder fatigue. In NFL action Sunday, Kansas City got by the Colts 33-30 in overtime. Deshaun Watson threw two touchdown passes as Cleveland rallied to get by Tampa Bay 23-19. Bears quarterback Caleb Williams left with a hamstring injury as Chicago lost 9-3 to the Minnesota Vikings. And the Packers kicked a 26-yard field goal in overtime to get by the Jets 20-17. The Toronto Tempo were blown out in their WNBA home finale Sunday, falling 106-69 to New York. And in NHL preseason action, Seattle doubled Calgary 4-2. I'm Stephanie Shabbs.
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0: Sarnia Lambton's Big Country Weather.
1: Mix of sun and cloud today with winds out of the northeast, a high of 17. Partly cloudy tonight, northeast winds continuing, a low of 8. Mix of sun and cloud tomorrow, a high of 17. Mix of sun and cloud again Wednesday, slight chance of showers, a high of 20.
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3: With an update from SarniaNewsToday.ca, I'm Melanie Irwin. A mix of sun and cloud this afternoon, high of 17. Right now it's 15 Celsius, 59 Fahrenheit. Former Sarnia youth basketball coach Jim Miller will be sentenced on November 20th after being found guilty of four counts of sexual interference and one count of invitation to sexual touching on Friday. He was acquitted on two counts of sexual interference. The charges stem from the late 1980s and 90s. Miller remains on bail with a second verdict expected October 2nd. The historic Victorian home that serves as the St. Joseph's Hospice Resource Center is getting a major facelift. The work includes replacing the cedar shake siding around the exterior and putting on a new roof. Cheshire Roofing and Heritage Restoration owner Stephen Cheshire says the quality of the original building is the best he's seen in 20 years working on heritage structures.
4: It's a true testament to the architecture and the original owner, the amount of care, planning, preparation, and funds that were put into this project. So it's an exciting find to see that, because you never really know with these older structures. I've worked on quite a few.
3: The building on Christina Street in Sarnia was first constructed in 1888, purchased by the Gordon family in 1953, and donated to the hospice in 2006. Officials are also looking for more photos and information about the building, since local filmmaker Aaron Huggett will be documenting the project. Lambton College is launching a new hub for sustainable food innovation. This comes after the school received a $225,000 donation from RBC Foundation over 3 years. 600 students are expected to benefit through paid applied research positions and capstone projects, preparing them for job-ready skills as employers face workforce shortages. As members of Parliament return to Ottawa today, the federal government is set to introduce a wide-ranging economic resilience bill that critics warn could threaten the right to strike. According to the Canadian Press, labor leaders are expressing concern the legislation will restrict collective bargaining power by codifying federal interventions. The government House leader and both the jobs and trade ministers are set to hold a joint news conference on the bill after it's introduced today. And the Special Investigations Unit is expecting to provide an update on a shooting outside of a synagogue in Belleville. Two people were injured, a police officer and a man. It happened around 7 last night as people were gathering for Yom Kippur services. A mix of sun and cloud this afternoon, high of 17, partly cloudy tonight, a low of 8. I'm Melanie Irwin.
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7: In sports, it's a quiet day around Major League Baseball with just 3 games on tap. The Toronto Blue Jays are in Baltimore to begin a 3-game set with the Orioles. Treyas Savage gets the ball for Toronto. The Jays enter play 3 games out of an American League wildcard spot with just 6 games remaining. First pitch is at 6:35 on Big Country 103.9. Week 2 of the NFL season wraps up with Monday Night Football. The New York Giants head to Los Angeles to battle the Rams. The Giants enter tonight's contest after a strong 28-20 victory over Dallas in their season opener. The Rams look to bounce back from an opening 27-7 loss against San Francisco in Australia. Kickoff is set for 8:15. NHL preseason play includes Detroit in Columbus, Montreal hosting Ottawa, Buffalo in Pittsburgh. The Maple Leafs are back on the ice Wednesday for a pair of split squad games against the Senators. Meanwhile, veteran forward Kevin Hayes has announced his retirement after playing just five games in the KHL to begin the year. The 34-year-old winger went without a point in five games. He had 445 points across 805 career NHL games. And a pair of games around the WNBA, Atlanta's in New York, Dallas in Phoenix. I'm Josh Boyes.
1: 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Obituary announcements can be heard 7 days a week at this time on CHOK or visit CHOK.com.
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0: Sarnia Lambton's Big Country Weather.
1: A mix of sun and cloud this afternoon, wind northeast gusting to 40 kilometers per hour, high of 17. Partly cloudy tonight, northeast winds again, a low of 8. A mix of sun and cloud on Tuesday, high of 17. A mix of sun and cloud Wednesday, high of 19.
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2: SarniaNewsToday.ca is brought to you by McFarland Chevrolet Buick GMC on Oil Heritage Road in Petrolia, serving Lambton County for over 100 years.
3: Good afternoon, I'm Melanie Irwin. James Miller will be sentenced in November following his conviction on historical sexual assault-related charges. The former Sarnia basketball coach and sports reporter was found guilty on Friday of 4 counts of sexual interference and 1 count of invitation to sexual touching. He was acquitted on 2 counts of sexual interference. Miller will appear in court November 20th for sentencing submissions. He remains on bail pending the hearing. Work to preserve the life of a century-old structure in Sarnia is getting underway today. The exterior is to be renovated of the St. Joseph's Hospital Resource Center on Christina Street. Executive Director Kelly Chartrand says they're seeking more information about the history of the Victorian building between 1888 and when it was purchased by the Gordon family in 1953.
4: We do have the history from when the Gordons bought the home and then from that time till when they donated it to hospice. But what we are lacking is a lot of the history from the time it was built to the time the Gordons took it over.
3: This project, which is going to be documented by a local filmmaker, includes a new roof and replacing the cedar shake siding. Lambton College has received $225,000 from the RBC Foundation to launch a new hub for sustainable food innovation. 600 students are expected to benefit through paid applied research positions and capstone projects, preparing them with job-ready skills as employers face workforce shortages. A mix of sun and cloud this afternoon, high of 17, partly cloudy tonight, a low of 8. I'm Melanie Irwin.
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6: In sports, it's a quiet day around Major League Baseball with just 3 games on tap. The Toronto Blue Jays are in Baltimore to begin a 3-game set with the Orioles. Treyas Savage gets the ball for Toronto. The Jays enter play 3 games out of an American League wildcard spot with just 6 games remaining. First pitch is at 6:35 on Big Country 103.9. Week 2 of the NFL season wraps up with Monday Night Football. The New York Giants head to Los Angeles to battle the Rams. The Giants enter tonight's contest after a strong 28-20 victory over Dallas in their season opener. The Rams look to bounce back from an opening 27-7 loss against San Francisco in Australia. Kickoff is set for 8:15. NHL preseason play includes Detroit in Columbus, Montreal hosting Ottawa, Buffalo in Pittsburgh. The Maple Leafs are back on the ice Wednesday for a pair of split squad games against the Senators. Meanwhile, veteran forward Kevin Hayes has announced his retirement after playing just 5 games in the KHL to begin the year. The 34-year-old winger went without a point in 5 games. He had 445 points across 805 career NHL games. And a pair of games around the WNBA, Atlanta's in New York, Dallas in Phoenix. I'm Josh Boyce.
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0: Sarnia Lambton's Big Country Weather.
1: A mix of sun and cloud this afternoon, wind northeast gusting to 40 kilometers per hour, high of 17. Partly cloudy tonight, northeast winds again, a low of 8. A mix of sun and cloud on Tuesday, high of 17. A mix of sun and cloud Wednesday, high of 19.
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4: Good afternoon, I'm Melanie Irwin. A sentencing date is set for former Sarnia sports reporter Jim Miller. He was found guilty Friday of four counts of sexual interference and one count of invitation to sexual touching, dating back to the late 80s and early 90s. Miller will return to court November 20th for sentencing submissions, with a verdict in a separate trial expected October 2nd. A major piece of Sarnia's history is getting a facelift. Exterior restoration is underway on the historic 1888 Victorian home that serves as St. Joseph's Hospice Resource Center on Christina Street. Executive Director Kelly Chartrand says the $280,000 project, which includes a new roof and cedar shake siding, will be documented by local filmmaker Aaron Huggett.
5: We're absolutely excited because we want to give back to our community in way of sharing this history. Doing a documentary is going to be so important for our community. They've been so supportive for us. So it's extremely important. We hold this building very near and dear to our heart.
4: The work is expected to wrap up next spring. Lambton College is launching a new hub for sustainable food innovation to help tackle worker shortages in Canada's food sector. 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A mix of sun and cloud this afternoon, northeast wind gusting to 40 kilometers per hour, high of 17, partly cloudy tonight, a low of 8. I'm Melanie Irwin.
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6: In sports, it's a quiet day around Major League Baseball with just three games on tap. The Toronto Blue Jays are in Baltimore to begin a three-game set with the Orioles. Treyas Savage gets the ball for Toronto. The Jays enter play three games out of an American League wildcard spot with just six games remaining. First pitch is at 6:35 on Big Country 103.9. Week 2 of the NFL season wraps up with Monday Night Football. The New York Giants head to Los Angeles to battle the Rams. The Giants enter tonight's contest after a strong 28-20 victory over Dallas in their season opener. The Rams look to bounce back from an opening 27-7 loss against San Francisco in Australia. Kickoff is set for 8:15. NHL preseason play includes Detroit in Columbus, Montreal hosting Ottawa, Buffalo in Pittsburgh. The Maple Leafs are back on the ice Wednesday for a pair of split squad games against the Senators. Meanwhile, veteran forward Kevin Hayes has announced his retirement after playing just five games in the KHL to begin the year. The 34-year-old winger went without a point in five games. He had 445 points across 805 career NHL games. And a pair of games around the WNBA, Atlanta's in New York, Dallas in Phoenix. I'm Josh Boyce.
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0: A mix of sun and cloud Wednesday, high of 19.
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3: Good afternoon, I'm Melanie Irwin. A sentencing date is set for former Sarnia sports reporter Jim Miller. He was found guilty Friday of four counts of sexual interference and one count of invitation to sexual touching, dating back to the late 80s and early 90s. Miller will return to court November 20th for sentencing submissions, with a verdict in a separate trial expected October 2nd. A major piece of Sarnia's history is getting a facelift. Exterior restoration is underway on the historic 1888 Victorian home that serves as St. Joseph's Hospice Resource Center on Christina Street. Executive Director Kelly Chartrand says the $280,000 project, which includes a new roof and cedar shake siding, will be documented by local filmmaker Aaron Huggett.
4: We're absolutely excited because we want to give back to our community in way of sharing this history. Doing a documentary is going to be so important for our community. They've been so supportive for us. So it's extremely important. We hold this building very near and dear to our heart.
3: The work is expected to wrap up next spring. Lambton College is launching a new hub for sustainable food innovation to help tackle worker shortages in Canada's food sector. 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A mix of sun and cloud this afternoon, northeast wind gusting to 40 kilometers per hour, high of 17. Partly cloudy tonight, a low of 8. I'm Melanie Irwin.
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6: In sports, it's a quiet day around Major League Baseball with just three games on tap. The Toronto Blue Jays are in Baltimore to begin a three-game set with the Orioles. Treyas Savage gets the ball for Toronto. The Jays enter play three games out of an American League wildcard spot with just six games remaining. First pitch is at 6:35 on Big Country 103.9. Week 2 of the NFL season wraps up with Monday Night Football. The New York Giants head to Los Angeles to battle the Rams. The Giants enter tonight's contest after a strong 28-20 victory over Dallas in their season opener. The Rams look to bounce back from an opening 27-7 loss against San Francisco in Australia. Kickoff is set for 8:15. NHL preseason play includes Detroit in Columbus, Montreal hosting Ottawa, Buffalo in Pittsburgh. The Maple Leafs are back on the ice Wednesday for a pair of split squad games against the Senators. Meanwhile, veteran forward Kevin Hayes has announced his retirement after playing just five games in the KHL to begin the year. The 34-year-old winger went without a point in five games. He had 445 points across 805 career NHL games. And a pair of games around the WNBA, Atlanta's in New York, Dallas in Phoenix. I'm Josh Boyce.
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0: Well, the new Resident Evil movie made $60 million at the box office, a new franchise record, and was number one. The U.S. version of The Traitors is going back to all celebrities next year, including Kristen Chenoweth and the guy who played Charlie on Lost. After she once broke down crying during a performance on David Letterman, Miley Cyrus says Dolly Parton gave her a call after to say, "You shouldn't be the one crying. Let the audience do that for you." Miley says she appreciated the advice. Luke Bryan says he thinks he caused Luke Combs a lot of stress trying to record their new collab Finders Keepers before the deadline.
1: "We had to run quickly to get it turned over, and so he had to hustle, get the vocals done. We got it in last minute."
0: Cameron Whitcomb dominated the Canadian Country Music Association Awards on the weekend. Cameron won Entertainer of the Year, Male Artist of the Year, and Album of the Year. Josh Ross won Single of the Year. James Barker Band took Fans' Choice and Group or Duo of the Year. Megan Patrick was Female Artist of the Year, and Sully Burroughs won Breakthrough Artist of the Year. Tennille Townsend and Nate Holler won Musical Collab of the Year for Backfire. It was also an extra special night for Jess Moskaluk at the awards in front of her hometown crowd. She got a special invite to make her Grand Ole Opry debut. Meanwhile, many of the nominees on the night came out to the stage to join forces for a Dolly tribute.
2: 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Sarnia Lambton's Big Country Weather.
3: A mix of sun and cloud this afternoon. Wind northeast, gusting to 40 kilometers per hour, high of 17. Partly cloudy tonight. Northeast winds again, a low of 8. A mix of sun and cloud on Tuesday, high of 17. A mix of sun and cloud Wednesday, high of 19.
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2: With an update from SarniaNewsToday.ca, I'm Melanie Irwin. Partly cloudy tonight, a low of 8. Right now it's 16 Celsius, 61 Fahrenheit. Lambton OPP responded to a single vehicle crash that brought down hydro lines in East Lambton this morning. Arcona Road was closed between Confederation and Churchill lines to facilitate repairs. Police said no injuries were reported at the scene. Former Sarnia youth basketball coach Jim Miller will be sentenced on November 20th after being found guilty of 4 counts of sexual interference and 1 count of invitation to sexual touching on Friday. He was acquitted on 2 counts of sexual interference. The charges stem from the late 1980s and 90s. Miller remains on bail with a second verdict expected October 2nd. The historic Victorian home that serves as the St. Joseph's Hospice Resource Center is getting a major facelift. Work includes replacing the cedar shake siding around the exterior and putting on a new roof. Cheshire Roofing and Heritage Restoration owner Stephen Cheshire says the quality of the original building is the best he's seen in his 20 years of working on heritage structures.
3: It's a true testament to the architecture and the original owner, the amount of care, planning, preparation, and funds that were put into this project. So it's an exciting find to see that, because you never really know with these older structures. I've worked on quite a few.
2: The building, located on Christina Street in Sarnia, was first constructed in 1888, then purchased by the Gordon family in 1953 and donated to the hospice in 2006. Officials are also looking for more photos and information about the building, since local filmmaker Aaron Huggett will be documenting the project. Lambton College is launching a new hub for sustainable food innovation. This comes after the school received $225,000 donation from RBC Foundation over 3 years. 600 students are expected to benefit through paid applied research positions and capstone projects, preparing them with job-ready skills as employers face workforce shortages. The Special Investigations Unit told reporters today that last night's shooting outside of a synagogue in Belleville fits the description of a terrorist attack. The SIU says a man wielding a shotgun opened fire at an officer stationed outside of the synagogue at around 7 p.m. The officer returned fire. Both individuals were injured and are in hospital. And the home of the Detroit Tigers will be known as Fifth Third Park after the 2026 regular season concludes. Officials with the baseball club and the bank announced a rebranding of Comerica Park this afternoon before the game against the Washington Nationals. Partly cloudy tonight, low of 8, a mix of sun and cloud on Tuesday, high of 17. I'm Melanie Irwin.
4: Happening in sports in Major League Baseball, there's only 3 games on tap for today. The Toronto Blue Jays are in Baltimore to start a 3-game set with the Orioles. Trey Savage gets the ball for Toronto. The Jays enter play 3 games out of an American League wildcard spot with just 6 games remaining. You can hear tonight's game on Big Country 103.9 at 6:35. Elsewhere, Washington is in Detroit at 6:40. Minnesota plays San Francisco at 9:45 tonight. Week 2 of the NFL season wraps up with Monday Night Football. The New York Giants head to L.A. to battle the Rams. The Giants enter tonight's contest following a strong 28-20 victory over the Dallas Cowboys in their season opener. The Rams look to bounce back from an opening 27-7 loss to San Francisco in Australia. Kickoff is set for 8:15 tonight. NHL preseason action tonight includes the Detroit Red Wings in Columbus, Montreal hosting Ottawa, and Buffalo in Pittsburgh. The Maple Leafs are back on the ice on Wednesday for a pair of split squad games against the Senators. Meanwhile, veteran forward Kevin Hayes has announced his retirement after playing just 5 KHL games to start this season. The 34-year-old winger went without a point in 5 games. I'm Jess Monday.
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1: Hi, it's Cordell with our feel-good stories of the day. Here's an inspiration to never give up on your dreams. A 48-year-old man's son encouraged him to enroll back in school so he could live out the college football dreams that were dashed when he was younger due to injuries. Justin Buzzard is now serving as a defensive lineman at his college in California.
2: My hamstrings are on fire. I'm sore all the time. I haven't hit anyone in a football game in 30 years, so that felt good to do.
1: A 12-year-old girl named Sadie's in the news for rescuing over 100 animals. Well, they're all stuffies, and she's rescued them from secondhand stores. She washes them, fixes them up, and gives them to other kids in need. A mother from the small village of Blythe, Ontario, auditioned for and won a part in a film that's now airing at the Toronto International Film Festival. Not only did Julie Sawchuk win a part, so did her son, Oliver. Last year, Ontario Constable Justin Christian arrived at a stabbing and found a 27-year-old man with a badly injured arm. He used a tourniquet to stop the bleeding and kept the victim from going into shock, and the CK police officer was just honored for helping save his life. And a dog owner recently got notification that somebody was breaking into their house. He connected to his home security cam via his phone app and saw how his dog handled the stranger.
3: Nash was not the greatest guard dog. We thought that he was going to be barking at people. He did the exact opposite.
1: In fact, on the video, Nash clearly goes and retrieves several of his toys to try to get the burglar to play with them.
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5: Partly cloudy tonight. Northeast wind gusting to 40 kilometers an hour, a low of 8. A mix of sun and cloud on Tuesday. Northeast winds again, high of 17. A mix of sun and cloud Wednesday, high of 19. Sunny Thursday, high of 21.
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1: our week four draw in the big 10K giveaway. So far, Debbie, Michelle, and Wendy are $1,000 richer, and we are about to add to that list right now.
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2: With an update from SarniaNewsToday.ca, I'm Melanie Irwin. Hydro crews were making repairs this afternoon after lines were brought down in a single vehicle crash in East Lambton late this morning. Arcona Road was closed between Confederation and Churchill lines. Police said no injuries were reported at the scene. Petrolia Community Refrigerator has won $25,000 from the BASF Growing Home Contest. A check presentation was held this morning. Volunteer Larry Leckie says the funds will help pay for their fridge and cupboard located at St. Paul's United Church.
3: It's open 24 hours a day for anybody that's food insecure and needs food. So it's free food to anybody that needs it. We've been operating for 5 years.
2: The annual contest supports rural and agricultural communities across Canada, and the winnings will help the Petrolia organization provide the equivalent of 6,250 meals. Lambton College has received $225,000 from RBC Foundation to launch a new hub for sustainable food innovation. 600 students are expected to benefit through paid applied research positions and capstone projects, preparing them with job-ready skills as employers face workforce shortages. James Miller will be sentenced in November following his conviction on historical sexual assault-related charges. The former Sarnia basketball coach and sports reporter was found guilty on Friday of 4 counts of sexual interference and 1 count of invitation to sexual touching. He was acquitted on 2 counts of sexual interference. Miller will appear in court November 20th for sentencing submissions. He remains on bail pending the hearing. Work to preserve the life of a century-old structure in Sarnia got underway this morning. The exterior is being renovated of the St. Joseph's Hospice Resource Center on Christina Street. Executive Director Kelly Chartrand says they're seeking more information about the history of the Victorian building between 1888 and when it was purchased by the Gordon family in 1953.
4: We do have the history from when the Gordons bought the home and then from that time till when they donated it to hospice. But what we are lacking is a lot of the history from the time it was built to the time the Gordons took it over.
2: A documentary is going to be filmed while the building receives a new roof and cedar shake siding. Don't forget you can meet candidates running for Omgenong Band Council tonight. Incumbent Chief Janelle Namabin's being challenged by former Chief Chris Plain, and 18 people are running for one of the 9 councillor positions. Tonight's meet and greet is underway and goes until 8 p.m. at the Mondouche Gumig Community Center. And after the regular season concludes, Comerica Park will be known as Fifth Third Park. Detroit Tigers officials and representatives from the bank announced the rebranding this afternoon. Partly cloudy tonight, a low of 8, a mix of sun and cloud expected Tuesday, high of 17. I'm Melanie Irwin.
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6: Happening in sports in Major League Baseball, there's only 3 games on tap for today. The Toronto Blue Jays are in Baltimore to start a 3-game set with the Orioles. Trey Savage gets the ball for Toronto. The Jays enter play 3 games out of an American League wildcard spot with just 6 games remaining. You can hear tonight's game on Big Country 103.9 at 6:35. Elsewhere, Washington is in Detroit at 6:40. Minnesota plays San Francisco at 9:45 tonight. Week 2 of the NFL season wraps up with Monday Night Football. The New York Giants head to L.A. to battle the Rams. The Giants enter tonight's contest following a strong 28-20 victory over the Dallas Cowboys in their season opener. The Rams look to bounce back from an opening 27-7 loss to San Francisco in Australia. Kickoff is set for 8:15 tonight. NHL preseason action tonight includes the Detroit Red Wings in Columbus, Montreal hosting Ottawa, and Buffalo in Pittsburgh. The Maple Leafs are back on the ice on Wednesday for a pair of split squad games against the Senators. Meanwhile, veteran forward Kevin Hayes has announced his retirement after playing just 5 KHL games to start this season. The 34-year-old winger went without a point in 5 games. I'm Jess Monday.
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0: Sarnia Lambton's Big Country Weather.
1: Partly cloudy tonight with some mild winds and a low of 8. Tuesday, mainly sunny, increasing cloudiness around noon with a high of 17, falling to a cloudy low of 12 in the evening. Wednesday, a mix of sun and clouds with a high of 19, falling to a clear low of 9 overnight. Thursday, sunny with a high of 21.
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0: Every week on The Big Breakfast with Mike and Cheryl, they play Can We Pick Football Better Than a Child? Last week, Cheryl's nephews went perfect in their predictions. So did Mike.
1: Thank you very much. A 2-0 record. I was able to predict last night's Monday Night Football and Thursday night's tilt between the Bills and Lions. So I am 2-0. How'd you do, Cheryl?
2: I'm 0-2.
1: Okay, I just wanted you to say it. This past weekend, I caught up with my nephew, Parker, who is in grade 3.
3: Tonight, your Giants, Los Angeles Rams. Who you got?
4: I think I'm doing Giants.
3: And do the Giants on the road tonight. Good pick. They're 1-0. And to start off week 3, the Thursday nighter, Atlanta Falcons, Green Bay Packers.
4: Green Bay Packers.
3: You are. You're actually going with my team.
4: Just because Falcons aren't that good.
3: Okay. I like that. 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
3: They're still garbage. 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
2: I'm with you, Parker. 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They are looking terrible.
1: 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Who you got tonight in the Monday Nighter?
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2: With an update from SarniaNewsToday.ca, I'm Melanie Irwin. Hydro crews were making repairs this afternoon after lines were brought down in a single vehicle crash in East Lambton late this morning. Arcona Road was closed between Confederation and Churchill lines. Police said no injuries were reported at the scene. Petrolia Community Refrigerator has won $25,000 from the BASF Growing Home Contest. A check presentation was held this morning. Volunteer Larry Leckie says the funds will help pay for their fridge and cupboard located at St. Paul's United Church.
3: It's open 24 hours a day for anybody that's food insecure and needs food. So it's free food to anybody that needs it. We've been operating for 5 years.
2: The annual contest supports rural and agricultural communities across Canada, and the winnings will help the Petrolia organization provide the equivalent of 6,250 meals. Lambton College has received $225,000 from RBC Foundation to launch a new hub for sustainable food innovation. 600 students are expected to benefit through paid applied research positions and capstone projects, preparing them with job-ready skills as employers face workforce shortages. James Miller will be sentenced in November following his conviction on historical sexual assault-related charges. The former Sarnia basketball coach and sports reporter was found guilty on Friday of 4 counts of sexual interference and 1 count of invitation to sexual touching. He was acquitted on 2 counts of sexual interference. Miller will appear in court November 20th for sentencing submissions. He remains on bail pending the hearing. Work to preserve the life of a century-old structure in Sarnia got underway this morning. The exterior is being renovated of the St. Joseph's Hospice Resource Center on Christina Street. Executive Director Kelly Chartrand says they're seeking more information about the history of the Victorian building between 1888 and when it was purchased by the Gordon family in 1953.
4: We do have the history from when the Gordons bought the home and then from that time till when they donated it to hospice. But what we are lacking is a lot of the history from the time it was built to the time the Gordons took it over.
2: A documentary is going to be filmed while the building receives a new roof and cedar shake siding. Don't forget you can meet candidates running for Omgenong Band Council tonight. Incumbent Chief Janelle Namabin's being challenged by former Chief Chris Plain, and 18 people are running for one of the 9 councillor positions. Tonight's meet and greet is underway and goes until 8 p.m. at the Mondouche Gumig Community Center. And after the regular season concludes, Comerica Park will be known as Fifth Third Park. Detroit Tigers officials and representatives from the bank announced the rebranding this afternoon. Partly cloudy tonight, a low of 8, a mix of sun and cloud expected Tuesday, high of 17. I'm Melanie Irwin.
5: Happening in sports in Major League Baseball, there's only 3 games on tap for today. The Toronto Blue Jays are in Baltimore to start a 3-game set with the Orioles. Trey Savage gets the ball for Toronto. The Jays enter play 3 games out of an American League wildcard spot with just 6 games remaining. You can hear tonight's game on Big Country 103.9 at 6:35. Elsewhere, Washington is in Detroit at 6:40. Minnesota plays San Francisco at 9:45 tonight. Week 2 of the NFL season wraps up with Monday Night Football. The New York Giants head to L.A. to battle the Rams. The Giants enter tonight's contest following a strong 28-20 victory over the Dallas Cowboys in their season opener. The Rams look to bounce back from an opening 27-7 loss to San Francisco in Australia. Kickoff is set for 8:15 tonight. NHL preseason action tonight includes the Detroit Red Wings in Columbus, Montreal hosting Ottawa, and Buffalo in Pittsburgh. The Maple Leafs are back on the ice on Wednesday for a pair of split squad games against the Senators. Meanwhile, veteran forward Kevin Hayes has announced his retirement after playing just 5 KHL games to start this season. The 34-year-old winger went without a point in 5 games. I'm Jess Monday.
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0: the new Resident Evil movie made $60 million at the box office, a new franchise record, and was number one. The U.S. version of The Traitors is going back to all celebrities next year, including Kristen Chenoweth and the guy who played Charlie on Lost. After she once broke down crying during a performance on David Letterman, Miley Cyrus says Dolly Parton gave her a call after to say, "You shouldn't be the one crying. Let the audience do that for you." Miley says she appreciated the advice. Luke Bryan says he thinks he caused Luke Combs a lot of stress trying to record their new collab Finders Keepers before the deadline.
1: "We had to run quickly to get it turned over, and so he had to hustle, get the vocals done. We got it in last minute."
0: Cameron Whitcomb dominated the Canadian Country Music Association Awards on the weekend. Cameron won Entertainer of the Year, Male Artist of the Year, and Album of the Year. Josh Ross won Single of the Year. James Barker Band took Fans' Choice and Group or Duo of the Year. Megan Patrick was Female Artist of the Year, and Sully Burroughs won Breakthrough Artist of the Year. Tennille Towns and Nate Holler won Musical Collab of the Year for Backfire. It was also an extra special night for Jess Moskaluk at the awards in front of her hometown crowd. She got a special invite to make her Grand Ole Opry debut. Meanwhile, many of the nominees on the night came out to the stage to join forces for a Dolly tribute.
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3: Partly cloudy tonight with some mild winds and a low of 8. Tuesday, mainly sunny, increasing cloudiness around noon with a high of 17, falling to a cloudy low of 12 in the evening. Wednesday, a mix of sun and clouds with a high of 19, falling to a clear low of 9 overnight. Thursday, sunny with a high of 21.
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